From sutra lyric to isaliko, ikui and yaba. Everybody, everywhere you go, got to be just who you are. 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Everybody, everywhere you go, just.

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0: 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After all, isn't that what you would want them to do for you?
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1: 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One time Postmates to the young O'Shea Jr. He tipped 200. I was like,

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And if he did, he didn't like it. But that's okay. I was just a young man, trying to do the best I could, but without a real clear plan. And at that time, I was pretty inspired by Brockhampton. And, well, man, I love Brockhampton. And actually, Clifford Simpson is still a young man. 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And I get it, man, it wasn't right, and it made me a little sad. But hey, listen, it's the labels that made us mad.

this time around you'll see it's me falling asleep in the passenger side with Zoe driving and our son in the back. 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I'm just trying to live, man, I'm not trying to

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Escape artist to the clearing. Hear ye how the synth wind whispers, as endearing as the jackdawn past you've all run from. Down in the doldrums, grabbing hold as if a dungeon. Guess they say it's of the mind. While stationed merely paces from the places where online is worshipped, you will find an infinitely greener pasture. A path through the woods can lead you back to a past when everything was really good, except the dragons. But that's what the knights are for. Gallantry to fight the war precisely. You can make your might decisive. More importantly, bust out the chainmail. Damn, that looks badass. The lore is the mainsail, come back for the grab bag of skins, missions, and motifs that you can go and get. A damsel in distress might show it. A man can know his flesh and go and sit and contemplate his fantasies. Who knew everything could be so easy? You know this is where you must belong. Listen to your arteries. Don't the chambers echo out this song? It's a part of you. Even though you've been apart too long, it's been calling you. Just answer the call and all the rest of it will follow you. Wrap yourself in all of you, and in time, time will honor all you do. Welcome home, warrior. Everyone is proud of you. Welcome home, warrior.

is where you must belong. Listen to your arteries. Don't the chambers echo out this song? It's a part of you. Even though you've been apart too long, it's been calling you. Just answer the call and all the rest of it will follow you. Wrap yourself in all of you, and in time, time will honor all you do. Welcome home, warrior. Everyone is proud of you. Welcome home, warrior. Everyone is proud of you. Your dedication to shaping the day-to-day to a place that matches the pixel congregation you pray to definitely makes you one of the tribe. There's a roll call wall, it's a vibe, built out of images of interlocking crystals, issued one for everyone who arrives. Don't mean to spoil any kind of surprise, but guess what, brother, you're next. Step up, test the water, bet it almost feels wet. There's several swimming skins, see if you can collect the whole set. The world you're living in is sketched by people who disrespect your expertise. You're an artiste, so grateful now to direct you to a piece of music you should select. Your hero's theme, it can play for you every time you connect. You must be anxious now to start on your quest. Text the head of operations, she can help you if you got any questions. Don't be alarmed should your call redirect, you'll be answered in a sec. The customer service is some of the best.

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guess I should start this with a prayer. Temptation says, man, start by putting something in the air. Past that, they say a road with good intentions has a fast track to hell. Nowadays, I find myself taking deeper breaths when I inhale. 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These are haunted times, fears that drug.

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Hey, you. Don't you want to be able to say you did college radio 20 years from now? Come on. That would be, like, so cool, right? You're cool. I'm cool. Let's be cool together. Come check out how to DJ here at WPTS Radio in room 411 in the William Pitt Union. You know you wanna.

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Unfortunately, change is unavailable. If this is concerning money, it won't be very hard to locate them. If not, please delete this number.

0: bunch of like sound theory, so I have to, this like, it's like set up like this, so I have to play it to figure out what it is, but I feel like this, like, it's so rough, but something about it feels right, you know what I mean? Like, alright, I'll play. Have you heard this? So this ain't my beat.
1: Look, name another, rougher gunner, rainy summer runner, sway stopper, lane switcher, paper razor shifter, bet that like getting dimmer, how you figure, they chain glow, why they numbers low, but got fans though, the problem is you can't puff with it though, broad saying from the beaches where the gators go, P6-ish, tell me who you rolling with, brought it home from the end of Route 66,
2: hers, and they're talking in interviews and interludes, you make it where they can't remember you, critical, acclaim cool, but we chasing some different views. 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So why would I move to LA? I still do Salem like a sport. 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Order.

quick to follow trends, move over. 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
1: You know, I don't remember all that. I need the frequency.
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0: I see it. Let's give it a shot. Oh my god, we're having a fire! 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Oh, the burning!

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Did you know that you have rights? The FCC says you do, and so do we. 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

0: the biggest role of Two Song Tuesday. Where's Brian? Brian! Everybody say Brian really loud. One, two, three.
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Thanks, Rock. 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
0: Oh, okay. Hanson.

Alright, so this is what I need to do. I know I need to do something to feel better. This is it. So stop asking me all these questions. Stop trying to take this away from me.

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Unisub. Unisub. Unisub. Unisub. Unisub. Unisub. Unisub. Unisub. Unisub. Unisub. Unisub. Unisub. Unisub. Unisub. Unisub. Unisub. 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Unisub. Unisub. Unisub. Unisub. Unisub. Unisub. Unisub. Unisub. Unisub. Unisub. Unisub. Unisub. Unisub. Unisub. Unisub. Unisub. Unisub. Unisub. Unisub. Unisub. Unisub. Unisub. Unisub. Unisub. Unisub. Unisub. Unisub. Unisub. Unisub. Unisub. Unisub. Unisub. Unisub. Unisub. Unisub. Unisub. Unisub. 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

0: 148, 149.
1: Hey, Jabroni, what you doing there?
0: Bro, I gotta get in shape for the summer. You got any tips?
1: Dude, when I'm trying to fill my pecs, I always listen to WPTS radio. It gets me pumped.
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I'm the key master. You must be the gatekeeper. Our general melancholy makes us very

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Double S in a headrest, big flex, 40 on my side, I drive by the breaknecks. I'ma show you how to live it up, fill a cup, Clico bottles with models, trying to give it up without asking. 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
0: And he, like, writes me poems.
1: Didn't you say, like, a week ago that poems gave you the ick?
0: Stephanie, I'm being serious. He literally even listens to WPTS radio.
1: Oh my god. 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
1: 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It knows everything you don't know yet and can't be aware of, as our common

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1: 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Yeah. That sounds nice. I think I will.
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0: First of all, I love it. Quick question. 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
0: I see it. 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Oh, the burning!

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Underground and exclusive music? Well, I'll be. What's this thing called? WPTS Radio? Where is it? Down this well? Guess we'll find it.

0: WPTS Radio is honoring the achievements of notable Asian American and Pacific Islanders this month. Sabrina Liu is a labor leader and community advocate based in Pittsburgh. She founded the local chapter of the Asian Pacific American Labor Alliance, helping connect Asian American workers to resources and advocacy. As an immigrant herself, she has dedicated her work to supporting others facing unsafe conditions and unfair treatment on the job. Her work continues to strengthen both labor rights and representation for Asian American communities in Pittsburgh and beyond.
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She left a necklace and never retrieved it. I left a message meandering gently amidst our secrets. The clasp is broken, but you know me, I tend to keep the peace.

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0: through. To apply for this job, you need at least a master's degree, 10 years of professional experience, 5 references, and the ability to work unpaid for at least 2 years. 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
1: Oh, phew. At least some places have some sense.

0: WPTS Radio is honoring the achievements of notable Asian American and Pacific Islanders this month. Yo-Yo Ma was born in Paris to Chinese parents and was a musical prodigy who began playing the cello at just 4 years old. He quickly rose to international fame. Over the course of his career, Ma has recorded more than 100 albums, won numerous Grammy Awards, and helped bring classical music to broader audiences through collaborating across genres. Beyond performance, he founded the Silk Road Project, bringing together artists from different cultures. His legacy extends far beyond the stage, using music as a tool for global dialogue, education, and unity.
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0: Right, right. Does the name Feeble Little Horse mean anything to you?
1: What?
0: How about Jane Remover? Does that ring any bells?
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0: Care to explain yourself?
1: I was listening to WPTS radio, okay? You got me.
0: Lock him up, Sarge. We got another one.

It's a cutscene, brother, could you bless me? Cash, ash, French, French, bread, money, money, money, money, money, no. Fat animal, spoil my own fast car. Demerit ticket to the show. Water, water, metal, metal, crystal, crystal, crystal, crystal, crystal, she wanna cut until it's late.

The city of Pittsburgh wants to know how safe you feel while traversing the neighborhoods with their State of Mobility and Safety Perception Survey. Responses will be used to better shape Pittsburgh transportation initiatives and maintenance. Residents can access the questionnaire on the Department of Mobility and Infrastructure's website until August 7th.

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1: What?
0: And a whole lot of good music?
1: What?
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0: 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Sir, may I remind you that you're under oath here?
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0: All right, I think we've heard enough here. These hearings are over.

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0: 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Quick question. 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
0: I see it. 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Oh my god, we're having a fire! 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

0: It's Asian American and Pacific Islander Heritage Month, and WPTS Radio is honoring the achievements and legacies of notable Asian Americans and Pacific Islanders. Michelle Zauner's name is known for multiple reasons. She's the lead vocalist of Japanese Breakfast, who have been releasing indie pop music for more than a decade. She's also a New York Times bestseller for her memoir, Crying in H Mart. She was named as one of Time's most influential people in 2022 as an innovator. She continues to work on her artistic projects as well as her advocacy, showcasing her Korean culture and heritage in her writing and music videos.
1: 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Thanks, Rock. 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

0: As the junior planning brother at Uzma Kappa, it is my duty to make sure the tunes at our parties are absolutely bumping. Daniel, what's the status?
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2: 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We're making you senior tower brother.

Hi, my name is Chang Wang from the band Man Man. As Axl Rose from Guns N' Roses, you're listening to 92.1 WPTS, Pittsburgh's Progressive FM. 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

0: Helmet hair is in this season. Protect your noggin while remaining stylish by always wearing a helmet when riding a bicycle. 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

0: A muscle-bound karate expert concealed a razor edge which could lop the head off of a marble statue once propelled with notorious world takeover schemes and the most magnificent gadgets imaginable. Villains rapidly grew healthy cash flow. It is explained by a more comedic villain, the bald-headed Doom. This villain rose to incredible new heights of money-making, revenge, and extortion. Such was the magnitude of a typical villain.
1: This is no answer.
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0: Pittsburgh Pride is coming back on the weekend of June 6th. The weekend kicks off with the annual performance, food, and vendor festival. 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

That's only 3 months. 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Long enough to get out of school. There's Mom and Barb. Are you warm, Mom?

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0: WPTS Radio is honoring the achievements of notable Asian American and Pacific Islanders this month. Actor Jason Momoa was born in Honolulu, Hawaii, of Native Hawaiian heritage. Momoa has become one of Hollywood's most recognizable figures while staying deeply connected to his roots. Beyond his most popular roles, Momoa has used his influence to bring Native Hawaiian stories to a global audience, including his work on the series Chief of War, which focuses on indigenous perspectives and language. Throughout his career, he has emphasized the importance of cultural authenticity, working closely with Native Hawaiian communities to ensure accurate and respectful representation. Momoa's impact extends beyond entertainment, using storytelling as a way to honor heritage, educate audiences, and inspire future generations.
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Once it was on, and that was that. The umbilicus was a faucet that found in rabbit blood, and I spun on my wheel. Like a laboratory rat. There was an electrical storm on the bathroom floor, clutching the balls.

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I had a sudden urge to become someone, someone like you, who started out with less than anyone. 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
0: Bro, I gotta get in shape for the summer. You got any tips?
1: 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It gets me pumped.

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1: Am I allowed to film/take pictures of police?
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0: I'm sorry. It's not you. It's WPTS.
1: Oh my god. Are you breaking up with me?
0: I'm sorry, the music. It's just too...
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0: It's Asian American and Pacific Islander Heritage Month, and WPTS Radio is honoring the achievements and legacies of notable Asian Americans and Pacific Islanders. Celeste Ng was born in Pittsburgh to a family of Chinese immigrants. She's released three novels that explore family dynamics, racism, and small-town America. Her debut novel, Everything I Never Told You, won Amazon's Book of the Year Award in 2014. She's released two novels since, including Little Fires Everywhere, which is adapted into a Hulu miniseries.
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2: Ladies and gentlemen, the Eric Andre

Good afternoon, Pittsburgh, and welcome to Happy Hours, a show hosted by myself, DJ Zip, bringing to you a bunch of very jubilant, fruitful, exciting, happy tunes, for the most part, just to make your Wednesday afternoon a little bit better. It's going to be, I have a lot of great stuff planned today. And I'm really excited to play it to you guys. So before we get into it, quick weather report. It is currently 76 degrees and cloudy in Pittsburgh. And daily forecast, high of 78 degrees with rainy conditions expected around 5 p.m. with some slight wind gusts. So continue to expect to see that humid, occasionally on and off showers weather throughout today. But don't let that get you down, because I'm here to play you some music, get you excited on this Wednesday afternoon, lovely Wednesday afternoon here in Pittsburgh. And without further ado, let's get straight into it. 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

0: City of Pittsburgh wants to know how safe you feel while traversing the neighborhoods with their State of Mobility and Safety Perception Survey. Responses will be used to better shape Pittsburgh transportation initiatives and maintenance. Residents can access the questionnaire on the Department of Mobility and Infrastructure's website until August 7th. 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
0: Lock him up, Sarge. 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

Hello, everybody. Good afternoon. Coming to you from Pittsburgh. Welcome back to Happy Hours. I'm your host, DJ Zip. And a great, great, great crop of opening songs. I felt pretty good after those, and I hope you did too. The songs you just heard were Boys Chexter by Hakushi Hasegawa, As I Am by Clark Rainbow, Macaron Moon by Yuki, Little Deer by Spelling, and Hitori Goto by Claris. Hitori Goto is, I believe, the opening to the anime Hinako no, I could be wrong, or it's Aramanga Sensei, that's the one. One of my favorites, a lot of fun, love the horns, employed as like the hook of the song, and great, great singing, great chemistry between the two vocalists. Little Deer, a Baroque pop masterpiece from 2021 from the one and only Spelling. She's been doing amazing stuff this decade. If you haven't already, I would highly recommend you check her out. Either Portrait of My Heart or The Turning Wheel, which this is the opening track from. Macaron Moon is a song I've loved for a very long time. It's a 2010s kawaii future-based classic. I can't deny that. As I Am, a drum and bass track, kind of in the mold of Pink Pantherist, but some really internet-coded influences in there as well. And the strings are just absolutely lovely. And then Boys Texture. Amazing electronic track off of the one and only Brain Feeder Records. And it's... I compare it a bit to like a more jazzy Nurture by Porter Robinson. It's just like... It almost has hope embedded within the music and the sound of it. And yeah, that's all I really have to say about those tracks. I have another great set coming up before we can do that. 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I'm DJ Zip. 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
2: Ladies and gentlemen, the Eric Andre

Hello, everybody. Good afternoon. Welcome back. I love Eric Andre, man. Welcome back to Happy Hours. I'm your host, DJ Zip, coming to you from lovely Pittsburgh. Looks like the sun is beginning to finally peek through the clouds here this Wednesday afternoon. The songs you just heard were Tooth Fairy by John Roseborough and May Simones, Stupid Prizes by Kia, Turkey Dog Coma by Flying Lotus, Salt Peanuts by Dizzy Gillespie, and Birdland by Weather Report. I began that set with two jazz standards, really just amazing, some of the greatest jazz songs in their lane of all time, Birdland being within the 70s jazz fusion. You know, you have Jaco Pastorius absolutely ripping on the bass there. And it's a great, great song. Salt Peanuts, my old middle school music teacher loved this song. And it's also one of the greatest bebop pieces of all time, especially of the early bebop period. Dizzy Gillespie, one of the greatest trumpet player, absolute virtuoso on the trumpet, one of the greatest to ever do it. Flying Lotus, another artist my middle school music teacher adored. He would be proud of me if he was listening. But Turkey Dog Coma, wild, multifaceted, electronic IDM jazz fusion piece that just goes, it feels a lot longer than the 3 minutes and 11 seconds it runs. Kia, that album came out last year. It's a great jazzy, soul-filled R&B album with a lot of these dreamy beats and great singing from Kia herself. And then Tooth Fairy. Not necessarily jazz, but jazz adjacent, just like Kia. Tooth Fairy, Bossa Nova, John Roseborough, May Simones, two Brooklyn-based artists who are really doing a great job, both in their respective lane in the Bossa Nova scene. I would highly recommend you check both of them out. Before we continue, WPTS Radio also exists on the internet. 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And without further ado, let's get right back into the music. I'm going to pump up the energy a little bit. I hope you have fun. Maybe wave your arms around in the air to these songs. If you're driving, don't do that. You might get into a car accident. This is Happy Hours on WPTS Radio with DJ Zip.

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Hello, everybody. Good afternoon. Welcome back to Happy Hours. I'm your host, DJ Zip. And I was debating last night whether or not I should play a hard style song on air. It felt slightly irresponsible of me. You know, it hits you with such a sheer force that you could get, you know, listen responsibly, okay? I hope I didn't induce a coma from that, from anyone. The songs you just heard were Crunchy Crown Coaster by Kabario, Symmetry by Kenro and God's Warrior, Tarte Tatin by Komomi Sano, Coco by Snail's House, and Slow Motion by Pinocchio P. The debut of Hatsune Miku on Happy Hours with Slow Motion, a great kind of like pop J-Rocky track. There's some really great moments. I think it has a great progression throughout the song. Coco's such a comfy, it's so comfy. And every song off of, I think it's an EP, Ordinary Songs from Snail's House, has that exact vibe. It's such a just great project to listen to when, you know, physics is driving you up a wall. Tarte Tatin is a fun one, a really fun one. Many phases in a relatively average runtime. And it hits the nail. It just makes you smile. And, you know, that's something I think we all need to do a little bit more in our daily lives. Symmetry, love the drums, the fat kick, fat snare, great chords, love the EDM flavor it brings. And Crunchy Crown Coaster, hard style, really goofy, funny hard style, insane sounding, but also awesome at the same time. And I don't think I regret playing hard style on air now. Before we move on to the next batch of songs, WPTS Radio continues to have open applications for summer DJ shows. 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And without further ado, let's get back into the music. Going to slow things down a bit. I mean, I kind of had no choice. 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
4: Hello, everybody. Welcome back. Lovely afternoon here in Pittsburgh. This is Happy Hours. I'm your host, DJ Zip. And, you know, music I like to use as a great escape from things like my homework, my schoolwork, watching the Knicks go to the finals, watching the Thunder flop their way to the finals. As a basketball purist, I'm not going to have a great time when the Thunder take Game 6. But getting back on topic, the songs you just heard were Those Who Can't Cheat by Clarence Clarity, I Hurt You by the Lemon Twigs, and Max Potential by Nourished by Time. A pretty quick set there. I have a few songs on the back end here that I want to make sure I get to before I end off with all of you this afternoon. But before we can do that, a quick weather report. It is currently 77 degrees in lovely Pittsburgh. And cloudy conditions with a high of 78, low 65, and rainy conditions expected around 8 p.m. Rest of the week looks to be pretty clear, but you never know. Hopefully we can get some nice, clear, not humid weather, and weather that isn't blazing hot. But who knows what's going to happen. But I'm going to make this mic break pretty brief, and we're just going to jump into the music. But first, once again, WPTS Radio also exists on the internet. 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I'm DJ Zip. 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
1: Ladies and gentlemen, the Eric Andre

Hello, everybody. Good afternoon. Welcome back to Happy Hours. I'm your host, DJ Zip. And another fairly brief set of songs there. I'm trying to speed run to the end here. But a very solid and quality one as well. The songs you just heard were Bozo Bozo Bozo by Underscores, IDK IDK by Jim Legacy, The Sender by Median, and the instrumental for Oh Heaven by Blue in Exile. Blue in Exile, I said this last week, but I'm massive fans of their work. And since we don't get to play hip-hop very often on WPTS, I figured, you know, I'm going to find one of my favorite instrumentals. This is off their 2012 effort, Giving My Flowers While I Can Still Smell Them. Great instrumental. Oh Heaven, one of the strongest tracks on that album. The Sender, an underground hip-hop piece by Median. I think he's North Carolina-based. Produced by Ninth Wonder, the one and only. One of the greatest hip-hop producers of the past 25 years. Jim Legacy, IDK, IDK. Great jerk track that came out earlier this year. Very strong. Love it a lot. It's so catchy. It's so... The sample's so good. And then Bozo Bozo Bozo, hyperpop classic, Underscores, from her debut Fishmonger. My favorite, my personal favorite off of that album. I know a lot of people won't agree with me. They would say Spoiled Little Brat or something else, your favorite sidekick maybe, but I just love the R&B flavored vibes on Bozo Bozo Bozo. I'm having a lot of fun today. I hope you are too. And I really hope you enjoy this last set, because I'm really excited for it. And without further ado, let's get into it. This is Happy Hours with DJ Zip on WPTS Radio.

Those words don't do you justice. Great way to end it, end off the set and the show. Welcome back to Happy Hours. I'm your host, DJ Zip.

0: well versed in this line of music, but I really like that those elements that they added within that song. Their Tiny Desk is amazing. I recommend you go check it out. Leroy doing a little interpolation of Hikaru Utada, Jane Remover, amazing. A lot of great songs on that new Leroy album. A lot different from the previous Dairycore that that alias was known for from Jane Remover. And speaking of Dairycore, Bocce the Rock by Guitar Hero, piece of Dairycore, insane piece of Dairycore. Tons of different phases, goes on for over 6 minutes. And the sheer force and will it hits your ears with, oh my God. And then to end it off with a bittersweet track, but has a little bit of sweetness in it as well. Love it. Fractions of Infinity, Quadeca, those, the final little gospel hits from the Sunday Service Choir are so amazing. And it's just an amazing song. Quadeca has been on a great run here, just getting better with every release, it seems, in the 2020 so far. But that's all I have for you guys today. Thank you so much for listening to Happy Hours. I'm DJ Zip. And I'll see you next Wednesday at 1 p.m. to bring you some sweet tunes that'll just make you smile, make your day a little bit better. And if I achieve that, I'm happy. I'm satisfied. So thank you all for listening. This is WPTS Radio.
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Welcome to the Front Porch Sessions. I'm DJ Slim Jim, your host for the next 2 hours of blues, bluegrass, folk, Americana, country, all kinds of roots music in between. Hopefully you're having a good Wednesday afternoon. It's so far so good for me today, and I hope some of this music will help your day a little bit better. So I'm going to cut out and get back into the music, and so sit tight, and I'll be back later.

The city of Pittsburgh wants to know how safe you feel while traversing the neighborhoods with their State of Mobility and Safety Perception Survey. Responses will be used to better shape Pittsburgh transportation initiatives and maintenance. Residents can access the questionnaire on the Department of Mobility and Infrastructure's website until August 7th. There's only one thing hotter than the summer sun, and it's the amazing music played on WPTS Radio.

You're listening to the Front Porch Sessions. I'm DJ Slim Jim, your host. Hope you all enjoyed that last set. Let's see, who'd we end there with? Patty Griffin, singing about Poor Man's House off her album Living with Ghosts. It's 1996 album. I keep going back to that album over and over again. Seen her in concert a couple of times. She's fantastic. Just love the sparse production and her kind of haunting voice on that song and all the others on that album. It's a great one. Before that, we had Rainbow Girls singing Down Home Girl off their Give the People They Want What They Want album. They're out in Northern California, and that's it. Originally an Alvin Robinson song from 1964. Fun fact, the Rolling Stones actually did a cover of that song too. I haven't checked that one out yet, but hope to. I'm going to dig it up hopefully this week. We'll see. We had Joel Culpepper with featuring Tom Misch singing Free. He's an English singer with just a soaring falsetto, doing a lot of R&B stuff, so I really like that song. Maggie Rose with Underestimate Me off her No One Gets Out Alive album. She's out in Nashville doing some swampy blues stuff. And on that album, it includes some members from Jason Isbell's band as well as the Alabama Shakes. So she's got kind of an all-star band there helping her with that album. And kicking things off was Black Pistol Fire with Silent Blue from Canada. Although they're in Austin now, and that's off their 2015 album. Kind of a hard rock and blues song to kick things off today. Kind of felt appropriate today on this Wednesday afternoon. Hope you all are doing well. Let's do a quick check on the weather here. Looking out the window, it's bright, cloudy. Even though it's cloudy, it's still a little bright. Wore my sunglasses into the studio today. A couple of chances of rain coming up still this afternoon. We'll see. About 8 o'clock, I think there's about 30%. And then hopefully the next few days, we're going to see nothing but sunshine and warmth in the 70s here in Pittsburgh. Ugh, be a welcome change. I'm kind of tired of all the rain and the heat. So 70s and sunshine is exactly what I'm hoping for. I hope you're enjoying this show today and hope you're having a good Wednesday afternoon, no matter where you are here, whether you're listening on the dial in 92.1 FM, or if you're streaming this online. 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

You're listening to the Front Porch Sessions here on WPTS Radio. I'm DJ Slim Jim, your host. Oh, that was a nice long set of music. Really loved that last song there from Wesley Schultz doing a cover of Bruce Springsteen, My City of Ruins. Just really a fantastic version of that cover. He is, Wesley Schultz is the lead singer of the Lumineers, by the way, in case you recognize that name. I was lucky enough to see Bruce Springsteen last week, my good friend Matt. Shout out to Matt for scoring some great tickets. It was a great show. So lucky to see him. Second time seeing him. See him again, too. Before that, we had Casey and Clayton singing Strange Country off their Strange Country album. They're a folk duo out of rural Saskatchewan. They're actually second cousins. So a little family affair there, which is great. The Punch Brothers doing a bluegrass number before that, singing about rye whiskey. Was named for a Mark Twain story called, or the band name is named for a Mark Twain story called Punch Brothers Punch. So they must be a couple of literary folks in that band to call out that name. I like that bluegrass tune. I'm gonna have to play more of them next week, maybe. Before that, we had Ash Grunwald with Josh Teske singing Thinking About Myself. They're an Australian duo, and Teske's from the band, or John is from the band Teske Brothers, if you know them. It's real rootsy, soulful kind of number there. A lot of hand clapping. I liked it. And setting off that, kicking off that set was the Cave Singers out of Seattle. I've seen them a bunch, too. They were singing At the Cut off their Welcome Joy album. Really, that band was formed by a bunch of people from Pretty Girls Make Graves after they disbanded. So kind of a second band for those guys. And if you get a chance to see them, they're real fun to see live. I recommend it. They're a good band if you like that kind of thing. All right, so let's see. I am going to just kick off with the next set of music. No point in me continue talking. So thanks for tuning in. Hope you're enjoying your day, and stick around for some more music.

Interested in all that Pittsburgh has to offer? The Neighborhood Fleas showcase local artisans, musicians, fights, and more throughout the summer and fall. Shenley Plaza hosts Fleas on the first Sunday of every month until October, while Fleas and Southside Works fall on the second Sunday. For more information, look up neighborhoodflea.com.

Thanks for listening to the Front Porch Sessions. I'm your host, DJ Slim Jim. We had a good set of music there. Hopefully you're all enjoying your day and liking the tunes that I'm playing here. Let's see, finishing off that set was a band called Goodnight Texas with Moonshiners. Their band is actually bi-coastal, I guess. There's somebody in North Carolina, some in San Francisco, and the band name is named after the geographic center, which is a town called Goodnight, Texas. So very clever naming there for the two of them, but I don't know how they can make music from either coast, but good for them. It's great stuff. I'm going to listen to more of it. Before that, Joy Oladokun, originally from Arizona, now from Nashville, singing Changes. Great artist there. Proof of Life is the name of that album. It's one that I keep going back to since I've been turned on to it. I really, really like that stuff. Before that, we had Shay Martin Lavette, Fierce and Delicate Things. He's from North Carolina. That's his second album. It's a real good example of Appalachian folk. It's a cool little mix of folk, but modern, a little Americana thrown in there. I'm liking what I hear there, too. I hope that I get to see him next time I'm down in North Carolina. We had Chris Jacobs and Lindsay Liu before that with Work Song, I Can Still Sing. They're a duo out of Maryland. Fantastic stuff there. And kicking off that set, a Chicago blues man, Magic Sam, singing Bad Luck Blues. He has a really interesting past. He was, moved to Chicago when he was 19, originally from Mississippi. He was drafted, then imprisoned for desertion, had this big blues career, died at 32 of a heart attack, unfortunately. Way too young. He could have been making music for a long time to come. And if you've ever seen the movie Blues Brothers, he gets a call out at the end from the Blues Brothers band in the last scene. They dedicate a song to him. So if you haven't seen that movie in a while, go check it out. It's kind of a fun movie. Haven't seen it in a long time. I'm going to have to dig it out myself. Let's see. So, hey, I know many of you are listening to us here on WPTS Radio on the radio dial, but we also exist on the internet. You can visit WPTSradio.online to see new articles on the latest releases, bands coming to town soon, stream us, and more. So definitely check out the website. There's a lot more to be seen there. We have a bunch more music left here. We've got just under an hour. And we're going to kick off this next set with a little more blues. I feel like we've been playing some folk and Americana over the last couple sets more, so we're going to dig into the blues a little bit in this set. So sit tight. Thanks for listening, and I'll be back soon.

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You're listening to the Front Porch Sessions here on WPTS Radio. I'm DJ Slim Jim, your host. Hopefully you enjoyed that last set of music there. We had a good long set there. Ended with Clay Street Unit with the song Engine Trouble. They're a band out of Denver. They're doing a Last Revel cover, if you recognize that one. Before that, we had Damian Jurado, a folk artist out of Seattle, off his 2006 album, singing Denton, Texas. Before that one, we had Ellen McIlwain singing Can't Find My Way Home, a great Blind Faith cover. Steve Winwood, Eric Clapton, Ginger Baker, etc. If you know Blind Faith, that's a great cover of that song. Really excited about that. John Tavius Williams, Time Brings About Change before that, out of Georgia. It's his third album. Fall Line Blues Project, documenting GA blues artists down there. He's running that project down there, which is kind of cool. And kicking off that set, Alistair Green with the New World Blues out of California. He recorded that down in Tab Benoit Studios down in New Orleans, or down in LA, or Louisiana, I should say. And Tab joined him on the drums on a couple of those songs. So lucky him. That's great stuff. Hopefully you're enjoying the music. Let's do another check on the weather. It looks like there's a small chance of rain coming over the next couple hours here in Pittsburgh. So be careful if you're out there running around. But it looks like the next few days will be sunny and a little bit warmer, which is great. So hopefully you get a chance to get outside and enjoy some of that weather over the next couple of days. I know I'm going to try and get out there. Until then, let's get back to the music, and we've got about 30 minutes left, so this show is just flying right now. Hopefully you're enjoying the music, and thanks for sticking around. We're going to get going right now. Thanks a lot.

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Interested in all that Pittsburgh has to offer? The Neighborhood Fleas showcase local artisans, musicians, fights, and more throughout the summer and fall. 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

Hope you liked that long set of music here on the Front Porch Sessions on WPTS Radio. I'm DJ Slim Jim, your host for the past 2 hours. Let's see, that was a long set of music. We're kind of nearing the end here, so I figured I would give you a whole bunch of tunes to leave you with here. So, let's see, last we heard Rural Alberta Advantage singing Candu. They're out of Canada, given their name, you could probably guess that. It's a 2022 release. They're out of Saskatchewan, or at least that's what the song is focused on. It's a uranium city in Saskatchewan, the decline in the 1980s. The album is called The Rise and Fall. It seems fitting. Before that, we had another Canadian band, Elliot Brood, singing The Bridge off the Ambassador album. They're a trio, kind of a raw, lo-fi, foot-stomping kind of band. Before that, one of my favorite Paul Simon songs, done by I'm With Her, The Obvious Child. And if you don't know I'm With Her, it's Sarah Jaroche, Efi Donovan, Sarah Watkins, and a whole bunch more. That's off their 2014 album called Sing With Me. We had Mr. Airplane, Moaning For My Baby. That's an old Howlin' Wolf song they were covering. They're out of Boston. Really like them. They kind of had a nice twist on that song. Cashbox Kings out of Wisconsin. They have a kind of a Delta in Chicago style off their 2017 album, Royal Mint. That song was Flood. And kicking everything off was Courtney Marie Andrews singing It's Okay, I Understand. She's an artist out of Arizona. Rumor has it she recorded that out of her living room. Got to start singing karaoke. So all you karaoke fans out there, you know, could be your big break. Don't cut it short. Keep singing that karaoke. You never know where you might end up. As I said, this is Front Porch Sessions. I'm DJ Slim Jim. Thanks for listening these past 2 hours. This will probably be my last mic break. I'll leave you with a couple of tunes before I take off. Hope you've enjoyed the show. Enjoy the day. And remember, I know some of you are listening here on 92.1 FM here in Pittsburgh, but you can listen to us on the internet, too. You can visit WPTSradio.online to see new articles, the latest releases, the bands coming to town soon, and more. That's how my family's listening outside of Chicago. Want to give a special shout-out to them. Appreciate you listening and hope you're having fun out there. See you soon, I hope. All right, I'm going to leave you with a couple more blues tunes, and then the next shift is rolling on in. I'm out of here at 5 o'clock, so just a couple more minutes left. Again, thanks for listening. I'm here every Wednesday from 3 to 5. I'll see you next week.

Hey, what's up? This is me, DJ MK Ultra, here on WPTS Pittsburgh. How's it going? It is a nice day. It's cloudy, quite cloudy, not partly cloudy. I would say it's very cloudy. Not a chance of precipitation though. It is 77 degrees, and you're listening to WPTS Radio. But I already said that. Anyway, I don't have much of a plan for today's show. I will be cutting it off a little bit early today. I have a pressing obligation, so no 2-hour show today. But yeah, we're gonna start off with some like sort of electronic stuff, kinda, yeah. And then we're gonna go to some sort of like hip hop type stuff, but only for a few songs. And then I don't know. I didn't pick enough stuff out. And then we're just going to play rock music, so that'll be fun. And, yeah, if you want to call in and, you know, scream at me, you know, hurl abuse my way, anything of that nature, you can, if you would like, call in at 412-383-9787. Once again, that's 412-383-9787. And, yeah, let's get to the music after a few important messages. Thanks. 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
3: All right, we're back. Hello. This is WPTS Radio. I am DJ MK Ultra. This is my show, Psychological Operation. That was our first set of the evening. A little electronic set there. Last song you just heard was It Makes the Babies Want to Cry by George Clanton off 100% Electronica. Great album. Before that was Getaway by F. Cuckers. Can't say the real name. Before that was Music by Underscores. Not being facetious, the track is called Music. And then before that was Emma's House by Black Marble. I think if that's the one I'm thinking of, that Black Marble album was pretty, I don't want to say formative, but we played it a lot back then in 2021 or whenever it was that it came out. And it was just, it was a lot of fun. It's kind of, you know, it's a little overly nostalgic, I would say. It's trying a bit hard to be like, you know, 80s or whatever. But it's pretty good. And, you know, although I just said that, I don't think it overdoes that part of it. You know, the 80s nostalgia thing, I think, you know. Sometimes I feel like I'm too critical. But, you know, I don't know. You need a critical eye or else you just absorb the same stuff over and over again, right? I don't know. We're going to play some rock music next. I hope you like that. Don't think anybody's called in, but if you'd like to, 412-383-9787. And also, if you want to be like me, a layabout who occasionally gets on the radio to, yell about nothing. 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Apply today. So that'll be fun, folks, if you do that. If you're about to be a student come this fall, or maybe you didn't get involved, but you'd like to now, there is still time. There is still time, homie. Get in. Get in here. If you want. This is WPTS Radio. We're going to play some rock music next. Thanks for listening. This is Psychological Operation with me, DJ MK Ultra. 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
2: 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This is PSYOP. I'm DJ MK Ultra. Hope you enjoyed that set. Nice little punk set there. What you just heard was Bloomfield Ave by Catch-22. Before that was Disconnected by Face to Face, a live version, not the version off the album. Before that was Symmetry by Title Fight. And then before that was If This Door Doesn't Kill You, I Will by Pup, which that album is The Dream Is Over, which came out 10 years ago today. Shout out Ryan for informing me of that. Really good track there. And a great way to begin that set. These are four great songs from four great bands. Catch-22, I haven't seen Catch-22, but I've seen Streetlight Manifesto, which is pretty much Catch-22, in Jersey a few years ago, and that was awesome. Will I ever see Title Fight? I'm not sure. Perhaps I'll be elderly by the time that happens, but, really, really great songs. Next set is a lot different, to put it mildly. It is all, like, sort of, it's all Indian music, and it's pretty much quasi-Bollywood, two of the three tracks, and then one of them is not. Well, you'll just have to hear. But all three are very good, I think. And I think they might all be from Mumbai, which has kind of historically been, you know, the center of a lot of India's cultural industry, and especially Bollywood. So we're going to play an important message after this mic break, and then we're going to get into the music from India, and so that'll be cool. Yep, this is PSYOP, where we expand your pathetic little mind with my music here on WPTS Radio. Stay tuned.
3: The city of Pittsburgh wants to know how safe you feel while traversing the neighborhoods with their State of Mobility and Safety Perception Survey. Responses will be used to better shape Pittsburgh transportation initiatives and maintenance. Residents can access the questionnaire on the Department of Mobility and Infrastructure's website until August 7th.

All right. Hello. Welcome back. Hope you enjoyed that. That was our three-piece set of songs from India. What you just heard was Aaj Shuni Bar by Rupa. That's A-A-J, and then sound the rest of it out. Shuni Bar by Rupa. Really great song. That guitar solo is so good every time. It's like a full minute, and yeah, so sick. Before that was Jimmy Aja by Parvati Khan. That's a Bollywood song, I'm pretty sure. Also great. And then the first song was Monkey Fight Snake. Yes, that is what it's called. By the Bombay Royale. Yeah, just three great little songs there. There's something I wanted to talk about. Oh, yeah. I just, for any movie heads out there, I just saw a little movie called I Love Boosters last night. That was really excellent. Really enjoyed that. And interesting trivia there. The soundtrack of that was done by Tune Yards, who are, if you're a college radio head, you definitely know who they are. They're from the Bay Area. And also, some of the recording was done, for some of the songs, was done at John Vanderslice's studio. And John Vanderslice, huge college radio rock, indie rock, you know, musician, like, gets played on college stations all the time. And I saw him when he played in Pittsburgh a couple years ago, and I still never shut the heck up about it. But I love Boosters. Saw that the other day. Saw it, just great. Really, really enjoyed. Highly recommend. We're going to do some more international music coming up now on

0: you're an aspiring spoken word duo, there's no achievement greater than being played on WPTS Radio, besides playing the Rivoli.
1: All right, folks, welcome back. This is the end of PSYOP with me, DJ MK Ultra, for today on WPTS Radio. Just doing 1 hour today. I have a hot date. Just kidding. I mean, maybe I do. You don't know. You don't know my life. But anyway, the music you just heard the Coffee Cola song by Francis Bebe off of his compilation of just his own music, but the compilation is called African Electronic Music, 1975 to 1982, and it is pretty cool. But before the Coffee Cola song was Can't Face the Night Club Mix by East West. And that is off the Naya Beat Volume 1, which is an electronic compilation from South Asia. That is South Asian dance and electronic music from 1983 to 1992. That is available a few different places if you find that interesting, as I surely did. Yeah, just really great stuff there. Yeah. And no show after me today, just regularly scheduled programming. But yeah, thanks so much for tuning in, everybody tuned in. Shout out to Ryan, shout out to Danny, shout out to Maggie, both of them. And yeah, thanks for listening. This has been PSYOP on WPTS.
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0: There have been many break-ins in South Oakland and North Oakland. 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Remember to lock your doors and windows to avoid possible break-ins. If you feel unsafe or would like to report any incidents, the number for campus police is 412-624-2121, but you can also call 911 in an urgent situation.
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snows but never sticks anymore. I step out to smoke, white women think I'm working the door. Watch my smoke in the cold, they rummage purses for IDs. The wind sweep my smoke up the street where beggars huddle for heat from pipe glasses. Snow used to be like sand on a filthy beach, police lights splash. It's places the past can't reach, trash pile, dainty feet dance through debris. That white used to have the ladies' room deep, nights full of glee. One bite out that poisonous peach, a sip from a coupe in a dead bar trying to find me some peace. A split from the roof for after hours, you trying to get something to eat.

It's really raining cats and dogs out there. I'm so glad I found this cave to take cover, but... Oh, it's so spooky the further you get in. And what's that sound? Is that a waterfall? No, it's something beautiful. What is it? It can't be. WPTS radio?

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1: Know your rights as an employee under the National Labor Relations Act. 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

0: Okay, class. How about everyone share their name and one fun fact about themselves to get this year started?
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0: Pittsburgh Pride is coming back on the weekend of June 6th. The weekend kicks off with the annual performance, food, and vendor festival. 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